0: 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Powered by Northscape Landscaping and Pond Depot and Sunshine Superwash. Here's Brooke.
1: I'm at a Donnelly's Berry with BSA, Black Student Association, for an event with Nick Van playing at 9 p.m. I'm here with some members of BSA asking them what type of events you guys are typically hosting.
2: Typically we host live music. We really want to prioritize talent across all age groups, specifically the youth. And tonight we are happy to host Kick Band, which they've been a big help for us throughout our journey so far. And in the future, we look to expand more across the community and potentially go into sports, whether that's soccer, basketball, and things of that nature. So that's what we're all about.
1: Awesome. Love to hear it. The guys go on at 9 p.m. tonight out at Donnelly's Public House in Barrie.

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6: Clear tonight with some fog patches developing, the low 16. Tomorrow, fog dissipating in the morning. Sunshine turning to a sun cloud mix with the chance for a late afternoon shower and the risk of a thunderstorm as well. The high 27, feeling 34. For the weekend, Saturday, clouds with a 60% chance of showers. The high 25, much the same on tap for Sunday.

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3: Clear tonight with some fog patches developing, the low 16. Tomorrow, fog dissipating in the morning. Sunshine turning to a sun cloud mix with the chance for a late afternoon shower and the risk of a thunderstorm as well. The high 27, feeling 34. For the weekend, Saturday, clouds with a 60% chance of showers. The high 25, much the same on tap for Sunday.

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Jules hanging out with you for about another hour or so, and I've got some Blink 182. Gonna set you back to one of my favorites. 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

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That would be a zombie delight. 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